0: again, too. I do it over and over again. That's my life, over and over and over and over and over and over and over and over and over and over and over and over and over and over and over and over and over and over and over and over and over.
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Through your weaknesses, you built up a poison that poisoned others around you. That you love. And the only true justice was to let those dominant jackals feed on you.

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times where and we need to break the rules. Disappointment and confusion. You put your hands in God's and you hold on. Don't you be dismayed and don't give up. We're only strong to survive. If you show that you are trying, you put your hands in God's and you hold on to the joy. Sometimes

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Sometimes we

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Of course, seeing gives us a wonderful picture of the world around us. But I wonder how many

clock. First, close your eyes. And when you hear each sound, try to guess what it is. Either say what it is, or if you are alone,

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You know, it's like when you were at work and you said to yourself, you know, I'm gonna have a good time tonight. I'm gonna go out. So you put on your favorite shoes or you put on your favorite jeans and you get into the mood. You pull up to the club. It's a long line, but you don't care because you can hear the thump outside those doors. And you get that feeling all over again. You get that chill up your spine because the DJ's playing your favorite songs back to back. And you're not in yet, but soon you know you're gonna be. Oh, man, what's that feeling called again? What's that feeling called when finally you're in and you're standing in the middle of the floor?

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I make an effort never

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1: Yo, sorry I missed your call. 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
0: Hey. I'm kind of glad that you didn't pick up. I kind of just wanted to call and hear your voice, so the voice recording was enough. I should hang up. What am I doing? So I feel kind of dumb, but I miss you. I've been thinking about you. I've been thinking about our love and how much I miss your touch. I miss your touch. I miss being around you, hearing your laugh and holding your hand. I think of you every day, every day, every day. I hope and I wish that you're doing okay. Okay. I want us to go back to the old days. Because I miss you. I miss you. And I just thought of you, so I thought I'd call you to tell you, that it crossed my mind, and I took that as a sign that I should call and say hi. So that's all.

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1: He's got a lot of love in him. So, you know,
0: for his mum, his brother, his girlfriend, he actually, I think, wants to do the right thing. So it's more a question of willpower, self-discipline, circumstances. After hours.